0: 10-4, passing to the cab for me, please.
1: 10-4, he's on it. Code. ID, round 2, 3. Code. Really didn't fuck us in. Didn't want to contact an attorney. Refuse a blood draw.

0: London.
1: John.
0: Right for a serial number. That's 10-4. Not speaking the serial number, but 38 caliber models, Paul Dash.
1: That's it, we owe you, sir.

0: found for.
1: But
0: I can't run this firearm without a serial number.
1: I get a serial number. It's going to be Adam Paul 187077. Repeating, Adam Paul 1870.
2: You calling that reckless driver right here on Main Street? I'll be observing for a few.
0: Pulling up with

0: where you can call the zero number on that firearm. Came that clear?
1: Yeah, one thing. Oh, I couldn't do this. Definitely, that first, can you look up the 50 he's a convicted felon?

0: Italian.
1: Sure.
0: When you can, we'll want to be all signal sinks up here for a caller.
1: Hey, hello. Then signal one, have a good evening.
2: Yeah, how are you, sir?

0: London 654.
1: Go ahead.
0: It's going to be for felon status. Unable to confirm, there's no disposition on the charges listed, so unable to confirm on felon status. Go ahead.
1: And four.

0: 11:45.
1: Your car does not have any kind of legal documentation signed by the judge. It's going to be civil.

0: Fort London. I'm at 47. Does it, is the tag expired? And if it has insurance?
1: Six off four. The next person is gonna be 11:30 of 26. Verify proof of insurance. You got it.

0: 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Hillcrest Nursing Home, 91-year-old female breathing difficulty.
1: 52.

0: Staten Island.
1: Can I get the next time, Liz, for that vehicle?
2: 10-4.
0: Payne, mobile units be standing by on scene. Going to be filling an APO out for this FEMA. We'll be in Arthur County.
3: 10-4, 2018.

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0: Te dai fu stai schmoll.
1: One of you, Chris Nurse, now. Golf American Greek Park Road, leave for 91 year old female, breathing difficulty. Gonna be in room 119B, west wing, break room number 10.
0: Go ahead.
1: Dispatch sounds 2016, you're out 2018, run number 4508, 4508.
0: 10-4.
2: Maggards is in route for the tow, guys.

0: County of...
1: Yeah.
0: 766 Smith Road. Cars are not there. Juveniles on a go-kart and dirt bike, driving reckless on the roadway, so they say. Have small juveniles on them with SOS.
1: Yeah, well.

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1: 10-4 2029. London 319, still out 1064.
0: Six, six.

0: Cat 4, London.
1: Good.
0: Myself and EMS are going 98 en route to the hospital. SO is going to stand by until Maggers load up the vehicle.
1: Devil.
0: I don't know if I ever advised IM 1015 with that mail.

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0: 706, I'm going to use service.
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2: London, McCurry Unit, stand by for ATL broadcast. Highway 1651, passing south of McCurry, fire department toward Old 92, observed for a red GMC, gray Hyundai, white Crown Vic, traveling together, hauling wood all over the road and driving reckless. Caller, has been an ongoing issue all day. Requesting patrol, attempt to locate, London clear.
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0: South here.
1: Holly Grove Road, 1392, dispute between a female and her grandmother over the custody of a child.
0: Right.
1: 10-4. Caller Deborah Warren, she's advising that she was outdoor dashing with her friend and her child with her, a 6-year-old male. Caller's advising it's her biological son. She's advising they stopped back by 1392 Holly Grove Road, which is where the caller and her son reside. This is the grandmother's residence at Deborah Price. She's advising that when she got back to the house on Holly Grove to get some medicine from the child decided that he didn't want to go back out with her. So she tried to make him go with her. The grandma got mad, started screaming and yelling at her, and the brother-in-law in the house, Robert Lee, also got mad, started screaming at the caller. She's advising. She went 98, she was running out of the house. She's standing about the end of the road in the white Ford Fusion. She's advising that the grandmother wouldn't allow her to take her own child with her. She's wanting him to go speak with them, see if she can get her child back. Yeah.
2: 1127,
1: Mama. 1127.

0: It's going to be 289 Dodger Ridge.
1: That's the subject that to the house, I believe. Since I think they got an ETL on each other, so it's going to be one of the two.
2: 10-4, 2044.

0: 11-14 on. Go ahead, 14. You have a call on Roy Black. Yeah, 10-4. 10-4, just came through there. I was UTL, anybody walking?
1: Ten four, 20, 45.

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0: I've got the female and the grandmother pulled up. They're clear 29. Robert Lee is in the house. I think I located his at a well. He's at a corner. If it is him, he's showing times one. Times one for assault, for domestic violence.
1: Hey, 4 Bunker.

0: EMS Station will be at 6 hours, needing it come tonight. 208 West 12th Street, Willow Hawks Nursing Home. It's going to be LB, room 1, bed B. 79-year-old male, low BP, 80 over unknown, heart rate 200.
1: 49.
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0: LA 49 London. 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In route. Gonna be on Enjoy with 12th Street, Laurel Hawks Nursing Home. Gonna be LB, room 1, bed B. LB, room 1, bed B. Going for 79-year-old male, low BP. They rise, it's 80 over unknown. Heart rate in the 200s. Right for a number of times.
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0: You did advise he was last seen walking in front of Saddle Brook, right?
1: That's 1040.
0: Okay, we're going from it down here to Parker Road, going towards 38 UTL.

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1: 25, I'll be back around for the dispute.
0: Okay,
2: 10 for 25, 2. Were you UTO on me?
1: Yeah, 10 for.
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0: Passing Cheney Lumber, 4276 South Ball Road, headed south. It's a small white car all up the road and driving slow rates of speed, around 18-20 miles an hour.
1: Yeah, 24 miles an hour.

0: 49 complaining he's calling back, so they're passing the McLivery gas station there. It's going to be a white Ford Fusion. Okay, it's snowed up the stop 3 or 4 times.
1: 10-4, you're about to go southbound.
0: Well,
1: I'm just thinking on 25 from 192. They said it's coming northbound. I'll still head down that way, but notify Corbin.
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0: Yeah.
1: EMS Station 1, Laurel County Rescue 1 in City Fire Needs, from 10A intersection, Whitley Street, West Highway 192 by Dunkin' Donuts. 72 vehicle 46, one female complaining of chest pain. Repeating, EMS Station 1, Laurel County Rescue 1 in City Fire Needs, from 10A intersection, Whitley Street, West Highway 192, Whitley Street, West Highway 192, around Dunkin' Donuts, one female complaining of chest pain, two vehicles, dispatch time 2105. 56.
2: 20. It's going to be Bruce Smith. It's going to be a different address. I got a mail saying that.
3: Post driver's turn on Sweet Hollow. Turn on Sweet Hollow Road. My caller's still running.
1: 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Intersection Whitley Street, West Highway 192. It's going to be two vehicle 46, one female patient so far complaining of chest pain. Break for a number of times.
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2: This male's at a barn, trying to burn it down as well. We got a walk-up now to play music on his car. I'll be around. Can you let Rock Castle know? I broke away from their unit.
1: Yeah, 10. Which bar?
2: It's going to be off of Horse Lick. I'm not really for sure. It's been a while since I've been out here.
1: 10-4.
2: When I took a rot out of Dr. Ridge, a rot out of Dr. Ridge.

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1: 298 out here.
0: 9820. Yes, Mike, River Cycle, sir.
2: Yep.
0: Good. Caller's still behind it there on Park Mine Road. He was out and it's driving circles.
2: Can you please advise that we're not close to it at all, but was it what?
0: Yeah, 10-4, I've advised him. He's adamant on following the sky ramp.
2: Ten-4. Please tell him if he pulls to the residence, don't follow him to the residence. It's not going to be a good idea.
0: Yeah, 10-4.
1: I'll be in route out there. I'm passing South High, so it's going to be a few.
3: We'll check your ABL. 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
6: 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I see the barn on the map here. If you keep going straight, you're going to come into another field. And you're going to pass the wheel lines, and it's going to be on your right.
1: 98-5, verbal. 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

0: 41.
1: Good.
0: 10-4, it looks like 671 is in post 7. You want me to call them and get units in around there as well?
1: 10-4. What's the...
0: He's not in the exact 20. He's out in a field off of Dry Fork School Road, which is in Jackson County.
1: In Jackson County?
0: That's 10-4.
1: 10-4.
2: Well, then this, he's got his collar burnt up with it. I can't tell if he's inside of it or not. The music's still on.
3: You copy, the music's still on and the car is in the barn. Is that 10-4?
2: Alright, well, it's too off. We need to get close to that car. I can't tell if he's in it or not. He's over here somewhere in the field. I'll get a drone somewhere.
3: 10-4, we're getting post 7 units in route to you.
1: Make sure fires it.
3: Yeah, 10-4.
4: He's quit calling, and now my caller's mad at gas. He said it turned off of Douglas Boulevard and made a left on Long Whitley Road, went toward 1223. He's no longer by.
5: We'll be out at St. Joe.
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0: Los Angeles.
1: Yes.
0: What's the road name?
1: It's going to be Red Hill Road and Dry Fork School Road in the field. When you get closer as well, I can help guide you to where he's at. Go ahead.
0: Going over Dry Fork Hill.
2: 316. As you're coming up Red Hill, past Salter Bridge, and you'll see a cruise lights in the field. See the fire. That's where we're at right now. Brandon's came out the field, set up a fire in his car. He's not left. He's over here. Send me on a half mile marker.
0: Trailer park, apartment, or correction, trailer 5. An 8-year-old male actually choking. They're not sure what he's choking on.
1: I'm sending additional units in fire.
2: 10-5. I don't know if he's in the field somewhere for sure. If Mr. Bruce is in his house or not, we're not. We can't figure that out yet. He's supposed to be in his small office. She won't answer.
1: 10-4.
3: Where we're at, I'll
4: be out with it.
3: Okay,
4: 2-1.
3: LA 62. Just 10-8 on the South Wall Road call.
0: Wait, she got me on A.
1: David, 691.
4: Williams Trailer Park. Gun for an 8-year-old male actively choking. Unknown on what? Caller ID threw up. Unknown if he's choking or having a seizure. History of seizures. Break for a number of times.
1: Yeah.
4: Run 4512, 4512. Dispatch 2119 or out 2120.
0: Good. 1792423.
4: Two.
0: And you try again. There, first couple numbers you would set out on.
5: Henry 1792423.
0: We're advising the only time he's ever had seizures is when he was 1 year old, and he would have them when he had a fever. Do you have any? Go ahead and get a fire and room.
3: 10-4.
0: 10-4, they're rolling.
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4: LA 5330, show us, we're out in the main. 10-4, 308 London. 308. I'm 98 here in Route South Hall Road. 21 20.

0: 1 and 287. Second call on the 1651 traffic con on those three vehicles. They're still in the area. There's still no lots on it. They're still being an issue.
1: Damn.

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1: Roger, St. Joe.
0: 97, St. Joe,
2: 2126. LA 15. You're going to turn left on the Red Hill Road off the bridge, and you're going to go about 8 miles down until you see Dry Fork School Road. If you turn on the Dry Fork School Road and you go about 0.2 miles, there's going to be a trail off to the left. If you follow that trail, it'll lead you right to the barn.
0: 10-4, thank you.
2: 10-4.
3: London, can you see who the case officer is on that 29?
0: Yeah.

0: give me a heads up, and I'm about to come up on that.
1: Sheriff's Department alerts got it. Doesn't say it's case officer.
2: Yeah.
3: You got about 4 miles to go.

0: 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Go ahead.
1: I believe I found the case officer to Jay Williamson Williamson. Jay Williamson out of North County.
0: Tampa.
2: LA.
0: Thank you.
2: Can you name Stella here?

0: no fire. Got an emergency down here. They're going to be running all fires.
1: Yeah, Williams Trailer Park. I've got a child. The call came in as he was choking. Sounds like it's just going to be a vomiting issue.
2: What's
1: for 10-4?
0: 10-4. Make sure they didn't need anything.
1: 10-4.

0: into 360.
1: Go ahead.
0: 10-4, you're coming up onto that first fire. Just wanted to make you aware there might be fire units on the road or close to this address.
1: 10-4.

0: I'm passing Doherty Fork. I don't see no fire, but I can smell it.
1: 10-4, you're about half a mile from Dry Fork School Road. I'll guide you in whenever you make it on the road.
2: Oh, I think.
1: Is coming up on your right.

0: like 40 minutes. So like 48.
1: We'll be to your right.
2: This cruiser should be to your right in that field. On the A16. 10-4, are you 10-4 on directions right now?
0: I think it's chest pain. She is on hospice. Caller stated she'd have issues with blockages and artery to her heart. History of CHF. She hasn't eaten in a few days. And yeah, caller also stated she gave the female 10 nitro and morphine per hospice nurse. Break for her number and pounds.
3: A16, you come up to drive forward. There's 5 or 6 cars in the field. You can't miss it. Yeah, so you want to go to the field or you want to go to the bar? I don't know yet. I'm 97 here with 671 car. Caller, he's at them.
2: Last week, Coffee, he was thinking the male might have been in the field. He couldn't confirm that there was anybody in the car that was in the barn. Yeah. 10-4, copy out of SP.
4: LE 56, 308, 498.
0: Copy.

0: 671.
1: So we've had previous calls from Mr. Brandon Mason. Is there any possible way we can see if his phone number attached to the CAD, see if we can ping that?
0: I'm not sure, exigent. I'll check with 241 reference exigent circumstance, but I'll see if I can find a number.

0: 41 line, what was she need to check on?
1: 6-1 requested locate a number for Mr. Mason in the CAD in reference to getting a cell phone ping on about the FTA packages and circumstance was met. I don't know if we confirmed that he was injured email or what his status was reference to the phone ping.
0: I believe it would, you correct.
2: And I guess I'll work for 40.
3: 2140, go.
2: Victor 6 Charles 063.
4: 671, I copied. You believe you said another fire. Do you know what the 20 is?
5: Hey, it's somewhere close to it. I'm not for sure. I don't know.
2: 427, verify proof. The well detached, enforced, no restrictions, no priors, clear 29.
0: London, if he's in post 7, we're pretty sure that you may want to try to get them to try the ping.
2: Call them, let them know.

0: Thanks, Rob. I'm going to park over.
1: Go ahead.
0: Call 24847747.

0: sorry, love.
1: Okay.
0: Jason Post, at Corbin, season 4, negative 20 ounce.
1: Okay. 48-1.
0: 48.
1: Did you advise this patient to take a 10 nitros today?
0: That's what the caller stated, that she did nitros.
1: Okay.
0: The doctor told her to do.
1: The vehicles are at least two of the three vehicles, the Hyundai and the GMC, have pulled into a white house that's diagonal from the South McCreary Fire Station. That's his last update. That was about a minute ago. There was also a Ford F-250 that was crossing the line, called in by off-duty F-11 on 27, that you were 10-6 and stacked. Go ahead.
2: 10-4, I'll drive through the area. I ain't on the roadway. There's not much I can do about it.
1: Yeah, 10-4.
2: Hey, 16 guys. Any luck on a clear drone?
1: Hey, 16, I think we missed something here in the radio room. We hadn't inquired about a flare drone. I'll see if I can figure out who might have one.
2: 10-4. If you don't care, check with Mount Vernon. I think they've got one. If maybe try to request Laurel. We have reason to think he's still in the area.
3: 10-4. She stated she gave her morphine. Her phone was kind of hard to hear there.
1: 10-4. She knew whether the patient was conscious, right?
0: Yeah, 10-4, she was talking to her in the background of the call.
1: 10-4.

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0: 10-4.
1: 2145.
0: Recent thing on it.
2: 316.
0: They're still working on this bonfire. We're trying to look through it and see if we see any remains.
2: 10-4.
1: No wheel unit, stand by for ATL broadcast. Turn down 35 northbound around the 4 mile marker. Call advise there's a semi truck swerving back and forth between. Call advise. The truck driver also keeps hitting his brakes, was unable to give a description of the truck.

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1: No.
0: So I've been 42 on.
2: 42.
0: Lieutenant.
2: 10-8.
1: I believe you're all cleared up.
0: Able.

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1: 287.
0: I've located the white ground vehicle sitting behind the house from the fire department. Other than that, there's no one on the roadway. I'm 98 for now.
1: 10-4, 21-50.

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1: Go ahead.
0: Rockcastle's checking with their emergency management, reference the drone. He's supposed to update us here at post once they get availability status. If there's not available or doesn't have availability, I'll check with Wall.
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0: 10-4.

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1: 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We're on, same.
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1: And we're calling anyone.

0: Say 16. Fox negative for a drone. We put a call in to Laurel Dispatch to request one from Laurel Rescue.
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0: 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Do we possibly have a clothing description of this mail? It's in reference for the drone pilot.
1: Negative.

0: 2016. Rob came up with a drone. 10-4, Yvonne's Rock House has a drone.
1: Yeah, they, and Ralph, you can see my light ball. Thank you.
0: 10-4, I'll let him know.

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2: 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I think it's going to be a kid knocking on doors.
1: That's 10-4.

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down there, unit near 75 Willie County, stand by for ATO Bronc. ATO 18 northbound lane, northbound, a dark blue Toyota Camry, Kentucky Tag Boy X-ray Young 19. Brake checking the caller, no contact made with the vehicle. Brake checking the caller, being reckless, northbound from the 18. 1 and clear.

0: London to Song Far.
1: Oh, yeah.
0: 10-4, we advise Laurel that they can signal 8 the drone to Rockcastle if anyone. I guess they've contacted Rockcastle. And Rockcastle advised that they do not have a drone and they aren't sending one, so Laurel is still in route. A16, go ahead.
2: Mount Vernon is 97. They've got a drone. I can signal it. Thank you.
0: 10-4, thank you, sir. I don't know what the confusion is.
3: LA 48, London. LA 48. Be around St. Joe. Not St. Joe, 22-14.

0: 7-1.
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0: 1098, break.
1: Go ahead.
0: They had the vehicle, but he didn't know that they got pulled over and arrested, and the vehicle had been towed. He's been informed how to get it back out of impound.
1: 10-4, 20 John, 10.

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0: Do you need a secondary drone?
2: We got one looking at.
0: I can't copy you.
2: Negative.

0: What, 24 hours? I think we call her, fill it out. Missing Juvenile 4, being right to the door there to get him intermission.
1: 2220.
0: Single one.
2: 22.

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0: one.
1: Yeah.
0: My daughter Ridge Trenthale's at UK. He's been at UK for a little bit. Just some information on your head.
1: No, we didn't quite copy. Someone is at UK, Charlie Ridge. Was a female located?
0: Male that lives at that address is at UK and has been at UK for a few days.
1: Oh, 10-4. Female is at UK on unrelated incident. She was not in the address at the time of this fire. Is that 10-4?
0: 10-4.
1: Copy, 2237. Forward, did you have traffic for us?
2: Negative, yeah, I was talking. One.
1: Damn, 4.

EMS Station 1, Crossroads Fire, meeting is contending 846, Allen's Four Road, 846, Allen's Four Road, 59-year-old male, possible code 700. Given clear CPR instructions at the dispatch time, 2248. 56.

0: 46 Allen School Road.
1: 846 Allen School Road.
0: Nine-year-old male, possible code 700. CPR instructions are in progress. Fire is in route. Right.
2: Go ahead.
0: Dispatched 2247 and route 2248. Run number 4514,
2: 4514. Copy. We've got about a 21-minute ETA.
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1: Good.
0: Just about new caller stating the mail is still warm with the coach.
1: 4, got anybody for fire on thing?
0: Negative, fire still in route. Caller is still doing compressions.

0: that can possibly do a Facebook post, try to deal for this individual.
1: I don't know.
0: How do you copy, 241?
1: Correct.
0: Do you think we can try to get a hold of 488 to see if he can do a Facebook post for us?
1: Simple, you can try it.
0: Okay, well, thank you. Well, I think you can try to make contact with him.
1: 10-4.
0: Is the little one in the cab there?
2: 10-4. I found one. I just hadn't confirmed if it was the right one. And showing the address. Big caves at 10-4.
0: Sure. That'll be him. His wife there, his mom was there, but we're checking his address.

0: than any unit near Sloan's Valley Road, Burnside, 10 by for ATL broadcast. 10-5 McCreary, white two-door smart car, Ohio 47, King Robert Edwards 7009, southbound, driving erratic, failing to maintain lane all over the road, southbound Sloan's Valley area, one and clear.
1: 2871, I'm out of that way.
0: 10-4, 2304.
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0: did you say?
1: LA 52, London.
0: LA 52.
1: Ralph.
0: So did you be on the 103 Central Creek Road, turn off of County Farm, the apartment's on the left, apartment number 2, 80-year-old female, called by she's diabetic, has an infection in her leg. He's going to be standing outside in the black shirt, blue shorts, ready for an emergency. Serial number 4515-4515 times 2305 and 2306.

0: on the 916.
1: Go ahead.
0: Reference 488. I got a hold of him on his personal cell. If you would, could you signal 6 him direct? He's asking questions I don't have answers to. I'm going to send him a CAD and a online OL photo of Mr. Mason for his reference.
2: Before y'all make contact with him, make sure.
0: You can for him.

0: 1 and 287.
1: Good.
0: Helping the attempt to locate reference the gray Hyundai and black Crown Vic and third vehicle, and that subject is called back again. I'm not sure what his personal issue is with these folks, but he's requesting contact whenever you free up. Put his name and 88 on this ATL.
1: 10-4 break.
0: 10-4.
1: I've made it all the way to the Pulaski County line, negative contact with that vehicle.
0: 10-4.

0: 52 on him.
1: Hey, PJ.
0: On scene.
1: 2330.

0: 7 Wanda.
1: 287.
0: I've attempted to call this caller twice. Negative contact. I can't leave a voicemail because this mailbox is not set up. I'm in route up there. Just have her hang on.
2: Chief.
1: I'm going to update the number in the cab, the one he just called from.
0: Damn.
1: 10-4-918, or 423-918-8780 is the last one, should be the correct one. My apologies.

0: that number added in.
1: Yeah.
0: Me his phone number. 6671. I couldn't understand what you said. There was other radio traffic coming in. You need to know.
2: I added a 606 number into the CAD, and that's good information. 88, if you wouldn't mind, to see if we could ping that authority 241.

0: 287, wasn't it? 287. Main contact with your caller break. Go ahead. He advised he is the neighborhood watch, and he just wanted to make us aware. Nothing is currently going on. I told him that I would give him extra.
1: Ten, four.

0: say finally. So it's 98 out of St. Joe, plate on board and code 700.
1: 10-4, not St. Joe, 2321.
0: Can you go ahead and advise St. Joe? We got about a 20-minute ETA.
1: 10-4.

0: 306 LA 56.
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0: Are you guys 10-4 on board the truck there? I'm about a quarter of a mile behind you, if not.
1: We're 10-4, Chris.
0: Copy. You guys be safe. Sorry, I was coming out of Livingston.

0: 671. Going through the process of the phone thing. Do we have any information that confirms that there is an imminent threat of life or limb on this subject as far as obtaining his location?
1: Sure, he makes statements that when he burns down the whole Red Hill, going to burn down with it. So I'd say there's more people who I suspect, yes, sir.
0: 10-4.

0: 52 London.
1: I don't know.
0: You're outside,
1: Rock Techno 2336.

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1: Let's see.
0: 9 Kevin Sanchez.
1: 23 Swiss.

0: 16.
1: When did this initial call come out, the house fire?
0: We were notified by 671 at 2042. I'm going to assume that he heard it over the county radio. 671, can you advise?
2: Epstein.

0: 6 months.
1: He lives
0: in
1: New York.
0: Out of St. Joe.
2: Out of St. Joe, 2340.

0: 37 Public Service that I'm at now. I don't know an ETA.
1: Well, thank you.
2: What is he, Public Service, Brandon?
0: That's negative. That'd make things a whole lot easier.

0: back around to Doggy Ridgeburg. I believe the subject is trying to set another house on fire there, allegedly. That's what fire said. We'll be around. Four.
1: 671, I'm still public service with Verizon. They're trying to get updated information to have handling. As of now, the phone's either off or it died, unobtainable for location. They're trying to search historic records.
0: Did for. I'm trying to call it on my as well, see my kids off. Thank you, sir.
1: 10-4.

0: God.
1: Damn, I saturated.
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1: 4.
0: 6 and 1, 97 Delta Ridge.
1: Well, dude, if you got a gas can, I'd appreciate if you bring it. I'm out empty. I got one, but I'll turn around and get some, put you some gas in it.
0: Well, we'll be at 289 Delta Ridge, 289 Delta Ridge.
2: Can you give me the next station number for fleeing and evading on foot?
1: Damn, well, I'm doing it again.

so far. Well, I was going to bother my case number 0271.

London-Law Whitney. Whitley, you need to stand by for ATL. Yes. ATL from all dispatch, reference runway juvenile. Unknown time frame passed to 18 hours in North Corbin. Observe 48 white 24.

0: zijn retinol.
1: Circle either.
2: 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He had to get her out.

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1: 10-4, though.
0: This is the owner that's called in.
1: 10-4, we're on 4th right now.

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0: He said he can't tell if we're still inside. Said he can hear stuff inside moving around. He's out front in the parking lot. He's in a black Honda Accord.
1: 10-4, so the owner's on scene?
0: Yeah, 10-4, he's on scene. He's sitting up front in a black Honda Accord.
1: 10-4, 842, make sure you go to the backside for the back door. 10-4.

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2: 11-9, I understand that he believes they've run down Center School Road. It was a male and female.
0: 10-4, I'm talking to him. We're going to make sure this door's clear.

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0: 42 on him?
1: 42.
2: We've cleared the residence. It's clear. We'll be 98 right here. Break.
1: Good.
2: 1109 is going to be taking inventory. He's getting stolen items. I'm going to be ATL on Sanford School Road for one male, one female. Break.
1: Good.
2: I always said that he thinks the female was wearing a gray t-shirt, but they don't have a family description that they were able to give.
1: 2400.

0: 902 guy.
1: I spoke with Mr. Mason's ex-girlfriend at 315 Radio Road.
0: Got it.
1: They said he showed up there drunk earlier and left in a wrong mood. They realized that he does have a cell phone on him, but he didn't have any time on it.
0: 10-4.

0: 56, Fairlake, for left.
1: Yep.
2: Scanning.
1: Yeah.
2: Out of control, Mill. 2154, Sinking Creek Road. Just did Billy Pigs. At the residence. Out of control, cussing and yelling at everyone.
1: 10-4 Lane, can you see if that postal has units available to help us out?

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1: Go ahead, Lauren.
0: If they said they don't have the unit available.
1: Stand for us, as we get clear of this.

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0: Transfer school, 229. I'm going down 80 here a little ways. I'm UTLing any individuals walking around.
1: 10-4, 10-0, 30.

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0: Thank you. Where this thing can create call, the caller's called back. The smell subject left the residence and she's no longer requesting law enforcement.
1: 10-4.

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0: we'll see you in 10-4, time off, 0-45.

0: 11-11.
1: I've got the information I can get right now. He's going to download the body, prepare the video footage for us, collect some evidence here. He put in for some extra patrols here the next 3 or 4 nights between 9:30 and 11.
0: 10-4. Oh, no, are you guys going on yet?
1: Turn a couple minutes.

We're being out to check a old trailer who used to stay in directly across from Torino Lane on 1955. Damn.

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0: 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I got a crime tip that's been holding for a little while. I don't know if you can do anything for her, but just gonna let you got one holding whenever you clear. If you don't care to check on it.
1: 10-4.

0: 411.
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0: Regarding that crime tip, I try to make contact through the 88 that's on the CAD. They go straight to voicemail. I've been unable to make contact with the 1012. I'll be 98 off of it, pending callback.
1: 1012.

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0: 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You all still in that same area by the barn?
1: Yeah, it might be the hay bales up real lit, but I'll go over there and check it out.
2: 36 and 10-4.

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0: I'll be going 98 from the hospital break.
1: Go ahead.
0: At Judge Rogers' authority, I was able to cite court dates on June 1st, 2026.
1: Right. Go ahead.
0: Implied consent was read. He refused to talk to an attorney. He refused to do his own blood draw. Blood is pending. All injuries have been documented. And he'll be getting transferred to UK on Sunday.
1: Ten 4 1 18.

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1: I'm going to go 98. I'll slip 10. 10,
0: 4-1, 21.
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0: 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You can go ahead, show me 10-10. Still on SP for a bit.
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0: 241-654.
1: Go ahead, sir. Did you already email me the citation?
0: 10-4.
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0: 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Germany Exchange number 4, Arson first, please.
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1: 6-1. Mother, they just had a break-in at the Valley Liquor. Female is running on foot on Water Plant Road, which is across the street from Brookfield Valley.
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0: 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She was trying to get alcohol. We're just trying to ATL 4.
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0: 州了。
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1: 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It's about her friend. You heard call him about his store back around the shadows with her.
0: Ten four zero two forty.

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0: 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A 16-year-old female lying in the woods. He's 10-12 of her and gonna take her for a signal 1. I'll be 98.
1: 10-4, 303.

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0: 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There's three adults and two juveniles.
1: Yeah.
0: He's donated transport.
1: Get all the 40.
0: Ten four, that 6-7 Robert E. Cox Road.

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1: Tensions are up, you know.
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0: Where are they supposed to be at here at St. Joe?
1: They're supposed to be right in front of the ER doors.
0: 10-4. I'm 97-42 in route.
1: 10-4, 311.

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0: This is a vehicle 1676 Dog Branch Road. Caller stated it appeared to be a black SUV. It's pulled into the cemetery across the road from this address. They stated it backed in up there and turned its lights off. 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Yeah, well.

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0: Transfer St. Joe back to Laurel Heights.
1: Ten four, round number is 4516, 4516, time 36.
0: 10-4, thank you.
1: 10-4.

0: Two units, Sultan.
1: Go ahead, Ron.
0: Got an alarm, Boss Shop, 218 Highway 770. Alarm company stated it was a panic code put into the alarm box. They're attempting key holders.
1: Yeah.

0: 321.
1: Can you break for a man, dude, first? Do it. Ian Tyler Mounts. Ian Tyler Mounts, break for perfect.
0: Do it.
1: 528-1999. 0528-1999.

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1: Good one.
0: From the EM Mouse, 24 Billy Car Road, Billy. So I'm suspended my license record, negative 10.
2: County in reference, dog ranch.
1: Go ahead, Mike.
2: Cars advising that vehicle's on 98, unknown direction of travel break.
1: Cut.
2: He's have to set up extra patrol on the weekends around 3 o'clock in the morning. They go out of town on the weekends to go home. Family member in a different state. They stated that they're worried that maybe there's vehicles scoping out their residence.
1: 10-4, then. Show us your route to the alarm.
2: 10-4, 353.

0: I'm living on that one.
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0: Talked to an employee here, accidental as they were leaving, 98.
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0: Suspicious vehicle, it's supposed to be around 74 Early Lane, 74 Early Lane, right? Caller stated she was woke up around 1 a.m. by a white SUV in the ditch line just above her house. Stated the male subject got out and was walking around on the cell phone. She figured he was calling somebody to come get the vehicle out. She went back to bed. 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She's requesting a unit check it out.

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0: Everything comes back 10-4 on a 2018 Jeep Compass. Transfer to Brianna or Roman Huddleston, showing an address on Lillian Lane.
1: 10-4, can you attach that mail to a cab in front of him? I have a feeling that's going to be him here. He's a creep in the driver's seat.
0: Roman Huddleston, he's in four, few priors for speeding, negative 20 knots.
1: 10-4.
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0: finger on that on a break for a firearm.
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0: Smith & Wesson 22. Looks like Frank King Paul 2129.

0: 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No record on that firearm break.
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0: Him complaint 37 Highway 770 Corbin Inn. Says there's a cat with his legs broken off the south side of the roadway.
1: Simple.

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0: 248 Would animal control come out to this location and get this cat with its legs apart? It's still alive.
1: I'm not looking at the problem, see?

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0: Go ahead.
1: We've got a parking lot 1045, pilot, exit 29. Two BMWs, both all white, so seeing the lower back parking lot. Transferred by Laurel. Trying to call them back to see if they could send anybody. Happened about 30 minutes ago. They advised their SO doesn't work anything with 1045 only.
0: Go ahead.
2: I put my to the shelter. 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
0: Okay. Yeah, it's just right off the roadway here. Intersection. South side.
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1: 11 for you. 11 for 98, the individual calling in, so be standing by waiting for
0: him. 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
0: Corey found it and run. 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

0: for them. That would be moving up. C2162 Elmwood Court District, crossover 192 on the 10-6, follow it down, make a right, right on the Hickory, then make a left on the Ashwood Drive, you'll come to a split there, stay right, it's going to be the residence on the right, tan house, ugly car, a gray car in the driveway, no subject there, no 60s bombing, elevated temp, it is an apartment living residence, wait for your run number to come out.
1: William.
0: My number is 4517-457, dispatch 802, and route 803.
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0: We're going to be clear seeing that graphic, thank you.
1: I got you.

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0: Highway 90 in Wayne County, next to the intersection of Woodland, Woodland Heights Road. Break for Kentucky 47.
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0: 10-4.
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0: Officer requested the 132 Job Corp Road. They've had a complaint of a sexual assault from overnight.

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1: The other driver, aside from the caller, went 98 prior to my arrival, right?
0: Go ahead.
1: Parking lot 45, there's no injuries. Help them fill out a two-lane accident report. You got it done already. 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
0: 10-4-0-8-6-12.
1: For the other driver, he also took pictures of the company name and his driver's license. So he's going to report that to his company. Or have them try to pay for the damages.
0: 10-4.

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1: Yeah, it's 49.

0: 911.
1: Yeah. Kelly 49.
0: Been around.
1: They're going to 74, 74 Stonehenge Drive. East Bar Road, East 80. Ride on the Taxer Score Road, follow it down. Yeah. And you make a ride on the Stonehenge Drive. Should be the second residence on the right, the yellow siding house. 74 year old female's fallen, doesn't think she's injured. Right for your number, come out. County unit. My number is 4518-4518, dispatch 917-920.

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1: Altitude 215, Charlie, 53-year-old male, and he's got a history of bipolar and drug use, and rape accusations, as well as stating he's got some, you know, marks on his arms and doesn't know how he got there. His sister's requesting he go be checked on.
2: Arriving at St. Joe.
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0: Ken,
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0: Oh, 106.

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1: Go ahead.
0: I have a report of a male subject walking on the interstate I-75 southbound somewhere between 28 and 27. But walking on the left side near the wall in the construction. Blue shirt, carrying a backpack.
1: Hey, 5-9 London, I'm pretty close to that, I'll take it.
0: 10-4.
1: Josh, I'm in Williamsburg, I'll head up that way here as well. Don't even worry about it, just as long as he's not as like the last guy. 10-4.

0: 9306, clear left.
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1: 5-9 London.
0: GL from the 29 to the 25, right?
1: Good.
0: I'm assuming he jumped off here somewhere, I believe 5:30. He's going to check when he comes northbound, make sure he didn't go further south.

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1: 754, you got traffic.
0: I'll be 10A, extra control, Red Hill, reference to Parsons last night.
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0: 21 Gap Parkway, be room number 113, 113. You're making contact with a 14-year-old male, Gavin Martinez. Had a welfare check called in on him by his father's caseworker for police step works recovery for some rehab center. Right.
1: Good.
0: I was advising that the father was awarded temporary emergency custody of the child. The correction full emergency custody of the child. She's advising that the father's since been put in jail in the juvenile state with an unknown adult, possibly an Earl Smith. She just wanted to make sure that the juvenile is 10-4 and has a place to stay. She said she heard that he's going to go with the hand, but she's not sure. She's already contacted DCBS, and she said they've not responded, but she just wanted to make sure the child's 10-4.
1: 10-4.

0: was in 3016. Put you on an elderly welfare check, 349 Feltner Street, 349 Street. Got EMS en route as well.
1: Yeah.
0: The cop calling from Lexington. She's calling about her elderly mother, who her sister's caretaker. She's been told by an aunt that the house is infested with roaches. Conditions, no running water. Your questions, somebody check on her, check on the living conditions, and EMS, check on the mother for her well-being. Think she's possibly...
1: Yeah. 10-8 special detail, why am I? 10-8, 10-36. 11-74 on Sunday. 10-4, 10-36.

0: Station 11 and 5-10-8 Station, the area 349 Feltner Street, 349 Feltner Street. Posted an route for a welfare check on a 77-year-old female. Parkinson's patient and caller thinks she may have bed sores, wants her to be checked out by EMS. Her beating Station 11 and fire from 10-8. Area 349 Feltner Street, 349 Feltner Street, 77-year-old female, Parkinson's patient, thinks she may have bed sores, wants her to be checked out by him. Trooper's still in route, station in the area, dispatch on 1036.
1: Copy, thank you, sir. LA 53, Lennon.
0: 223.
1: Charles in route.
0: 349 Feltner Street, 349 Feltner Street. Trooper's in route. Caller on this is in Lexington. She's supposed to be the caretaker. The patient's locked her on everything. Patient's a 77-year-old female. Parkinson's patient. Thinks she may have bed sores. Wants her to be checked out. House was supposed to be infested.
1: 10-8, 10-38.
0: Part of it, right. Dispatch 1036, route 1038, run numbers 4520, 4520.

0: 5311.
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0: 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As well as my wife's primary.
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0: London 536, right? Five nine.
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0: I've got another complaint of a male subject walking on the interstate I-75 on the southbound side, somewhere around the 20-mile marker, walking northbound. There was also a truck that looked like it was broke down that he may have been walking from around the 20 on the southbound side, walking northbound.
1: 10-4, I just come through there. I'll head back that way. 10-4, okay, this morning.
0: 10-4.

0: line.
1: 316.
0: We're all going 98. We made contact with Marcia. She's here.
1: Go ahead.
0: Her daughter and granddaughters went to Somerset for the day. There is running water and electricity. I did not see any insects. There's only two animals, a dog. She declined any EMS treatment. She said she's fine. She's watching Little House 98.

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1: Cancel.

0: see if she can call her daughter. 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
1: And she's, I'd say she's fairly well bedridden. Right.
0: Go ahead.
1: She wanted us to lock the door so she wouldn't be able to get up to lock the door to let us in. It was unlocked when we first got there, but she still locked it, so I can't get back in.
0: Okay, four.
1: Peace when they get home, though.
0: Okay, four.
1: I'll sleep with the caller.
0: It's 10-4, thank you.

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0: 4811.
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1: Oh, 113.

0: Eric.
1: Air Big Pierce 10-4 here. Juvenile show text messages with him and his aunt. Aunt is on the way from Ohio to pick him up, right?
0: Go ahead.
1: My front office was concerned. Checkout's 11. They advised at noon they were going to have him come out to the area here, a little sitting area. And we told him that, you know, 12:30, 1 o'clock runs around, notify us if no one's here. We'll come back and do something. Other than that, we'll be 98.

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0: Roll background.
1: Going to Blakely Road, one time, Blakely Road, red tin roof covered porch, first house on the left, 55-year-old male, breathing difficulty, history of open heart surgery. Breakthrough right number and time. Go ahead. Dispatch 1119, en route 1119, 4521, 4521. 10-4, thank you.

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0: 7-year-old female possible overdose on fentanyl. I'm taking an email. Female lethargic, vitals are normal at this time, but they're advised that she tested positive for meth and fentanyl, possible overdose. She's lethargic, vitals are normal. Advising she's not acting right. She tested positive and fentanyl. Advising that she may be overdosing. Break.
1: Go ahead.
0: Dispatched at 11:34 and ran at 11:35. Your run number is 4522. 4522. SO is en route.

0: 140 dollars.
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0: Negative.
1: Being quiet, just reading the blotter in front of that vital, we're fine.
2: Yeah, I checked her vitals and said they were normal. I guess her drug test came back and it was positive for meth, fentanyl, and several other things. We're thinking she's overdosed.
1: She informed me, you know.

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1: 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She's alert and oriented, has a history of AFib and heart failure. Right for your number and time.
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0: 49.
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0: Did they advise this female was combative or anything?
1: I don't believe so. She's a little charged. I've got an SO unit there now. I'll see if I can get an update coming.
0: I tell you before, you don't have to worry about that. Show us on scene. I'm just going to let you know if we need to come or not.
1: 11-44.

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0: 34, Lennon. Hello, 34. I held it, thank you. 11, 52.
1: Are you Tim?
2: Morning, 887. Are you familiar with the arson complaint from last night? 671. Was that on?
1: Maybe.
2: T4, I'll put you on the CAD if you would care to take a look at it. I called at about 20-30 minutes ago. I've been in the Brush Creek area towards Murray, where Camo Jack walked up.
1: The informant, right?
2: 10-4.

0: Fort Lauderdale?
1: 754.
2: 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I'll head that way.
1: 10-4, are you familiar with the complaint?
2: Yeah. I've been out here extra Red Hill since 10-100.
1: 10-4.

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1: 887 was trying to reach you.
0: Go ahead, 88.
2: I talked about three people at the bridge. Everybody's walking. I'm heading back towards Maple Grove Road to the way toward the Red Hills. See if I can see something.
0: So I'm here at the 59 Shell. I'm coming.
2: Ten, four.

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0: We now need that call break. Yes. We spoke with CPS. They were okay with that juvenile standing by until about 2:30. Inform the manager there that if it's past that, notify us, and we'll have to contact CPS again, probably get that kid.
1: 10-4-12-8.

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0: 8, you know, Frank Frank to you.
1: Good.
0: Southbound I-75, passing the 42, southbound I-75. It's a gray Dodge Ram pickup truck, 167, 167 is the first three on the 47.
2: Okay.
0: They're advising it's swerving all over the road, driving on the rumble strips.
2: 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Good.

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2: 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Moving out.
0: Going to 7 Shell Road, 47 Shell Road. 57-year-old female, chest pain, head pain, jaw pain, history of high blood pressure. Said she's took a nitro. The White House with two pickup trucks in the driveway. Break through a number and talk.
2: Go ahead.
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down at Knox County Detention and Supervising. 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
2: West County Parkway, the fair, they've got their second time across the pilots, Colorado, there's a dog walking a blue F-250 with a white bed on it. As the dog appears lethargic, we're pushing check it.

London 3 16. Touch on a complaint. I believe it's going to be a 988 right now. 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He stays in the building next door. Caller's watched us on what should we do about our nephew.

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1: Was driving around the 4,000 block of Highway 35 past Brown P.S. with a patio of 9-4-8-8-8-8-8-8-8-8-8-8-8-8-8-8-8-8-8-8-8-8-8-8-8-8-8-8-8-8-8-8-8-8-8-8-8-8-8-8-8-8-8-8-8-8-8-8-8-8-8-8-8-8-8-8-8-8-8-8-8-8-8-8-8-8-8-8-8-8-8-8-8-8-8-8-8-8-8-8-8-8-8-8-8-8-8-8-8-8-8-8-8-8-8-8-8-8-8-8-8-8-8-8-8-8-8-8-8-8-8-8-8-8-8-8-8-8-8-8-8-8-8-8-8-8-8-8-8-8-8-8-8-8-8-8-8-8-8-8-8-8-8-8-8-8-8-8-8-8-8-8-8-8-8-8-8-8-8-8-8-8-8-8-8-8-8-8-8-8-8-8-8-8-8-8-8-8-8-8-8-8-8-8-8-8-8-8-8-8-8-8- 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
0: 45. 12455 McQuarter Road, 12455 McQuarter Road, tractor versus pickup truck happened on the roadway. They pulled into the driveway of that residence.
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0: 588 Paris Court Road. 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She likes her daughter. 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
1: Vehicle
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1: Who is it? Eight eight seven. You can check a resident for me. 18, correction. 930 Kentucky Highway 618. 930 Kentucky Highway 618 East in Rockcastle. The residence will be about a mile down 618. Can't see the residence in the roadway, but you can see the barn roof break.
0: 10-10-8,
1: 132
0: ONW.
1: Diagnosed any type of or anything, but I think they said they've noticed some issues in him. He drives it.
2: Now, 132 ONW Lane off Rocky Branch. Got a 3 week old, unresponsive, not breathing. Has said that.
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0: $7,000 in hospital money. 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He never started to turn blue. He's just been really red. He seems like he can't catch his breath.
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0: 1350. Hey, guys. Child was choking. They got it back breathing now.

said Randall Wyatt. 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

Good. 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The neighbors advise they call if they seen him come in. We also detected about over 300 today as well.

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1: 11-4. Again, I see another island. Back to her residence break for beginning.
2: Yep.
1: 720.
2: 14-8.
1: More than him.
2: 411.
1: Child's breathing. Then we go on with
3: LA Unit Hospital. That's the
2: unit's
3: 90.
2: Yeah, it's 98-14-08.
1: 20. Change amounts.
2: LA
3: 49. And route St. Joe.
2: Route St. Joe 14 LA.
1: Real 6 1.
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1: I'll be back in service.
2: 14 on

0: 偶尔听吗？偶尔听。
1: There's a reckless driver on the cat from yesterday. Is that still need to be up? Can we close that?
0: Well, 1110, that's not showing on our end.
1: The showing agency is KSC. Came out at 1130 yesterday morning.
0: Yeah, 10-4, that's not showing on our cat here. Same part here. MVP.

0: 10 4, I'll close it out, Mike. 10 4, go. What's the status on the animal complaint there, Court?
1: You've got 28 in with animal control. I'm not sure what they decided on.

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2: UAV.
0: I'm going to tag along. I'm headed that way from Main Street right now.
2: I'm across right now. I'll use that way.
0: Yeah, I'll meet you there.

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1: Clear.
0: I've had advised. Animal control took that call and then coordinates 98.
1: 14-60.

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1: All right, we call her. 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Civil issue. Sold an attorney. She was also talking about someone taking her four-wheelers from us. She spoke to 1148 about it. I advise her try to get back up with him at a later date. 1427.

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0: Go ahead.
1: Just give me a read back on Randall Watt.
0: For can you get an SSE? And I tried to find it earlier. Find him.
1: It's Wyatt. 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

Kenny.

0: you.
1: Dispute 158 Maker Road, 158 Maker Road. 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It is her court mandated weekend. Stated her husband is not allowing the kids to come out of the home to go with her for the weekend.

0: 1966, 1966 North Wall. Service with a caller that's advising that somebody's broken on her daughter and is currently attacking her. So I'm trying to get her to red over.
1: Okay, well, 27 minutes.
0: 15-04.
1: 24, want to be in as well?
2: Is that...
1: Let him come on. I felt the poison there.
2: Like, it sounds like...

0: She's now advising that this house is abandoned since she owns the property. She's advising her daughter stopped in, realized there was somebody there, and went and confronted them, asked them why they were there. She said some type of altercation ensued from there, and she's supposed to be getting attacked.
1: Okay, so they're going to be right there next to the bar here in Rope.
0: Yeah, yeah.
2: Go ahead.
3: Received another call from Winchell DeMore from a Kevin Eldridge at 1866 North Laurel Road. It came in from a 911 only phone. He's disconnected before I could get his actual phone number. He advised he was eating lunch there like he always does. The owners have came and cussed him. I'm not sure if they thought he was involved in this or what. I don't have a way to contact him back. I'll see if I've got any priors for him again.
1: Okay.

Turn Alpha. Close the intersection. Go ahead. My caller's husband's 97. He's got a light green shirt on and gray shorts. Light green shirt, gray shorts. Caller's husband's advising he's armed. He is armed. He advised me subjects are threatening his life. Careful.

I was in the house, had his fall cap on, black shirt, leaning against the vehicle there in the driveway. 10-4, all units are all nice. 97-16-10.

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0: LA 53 London. Charles en route.
1: Right on the East Highway 394. The first stop sign you get to there should be a black Kia Forte, 62-year-old male. But he feels like he's going to have a pass out, got dizzy. Not able to catch his parking fee right now or come out. The number is 4527-4527, touch and route 1011.
2: 1141
1: in Great Lakes, Oklahoma. Yeah.
2: Can you, check for
1: yourself again? Take my lane, I found it, and, car is on the cab. Same model.
2: Okay,
1: it's an expired ID, social on it, it's just all zeros. I'm not sure what's going on there, but Kevin Eldridge, out of Clay. I think it's negative 20 ohms.
3: What's the DOB on that?
1: 1025 or 75. Actually, correction, 1012, info only.
3: Go ahead.
1: I wanted no extradition out of Pennsylvania. Okay, five sections.

0: for when you guys call us.
1: Hope 5-4, season 4, second 29s. Break. She's not trespassed from the 1966, but she is trespassed from the 1866.
0: Yes.

0: 5311.
1: Hey, sir.
0: What's on thing?
1: 5751.

0: devono fare.
1: Jenny, can you attach me to that fire arson from last day? I'm going to be in Alpine Daughter Ridge for investigation follow-ups.
2: 10-4.

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1: Follow him in 10.
0: So we're going to be 10-12 with me. We're 10-15 with this male.
2: Right.
1: Good.
0: 24 is 10-15 with a female. I'll be route to county with this male, break.
1: Good.
0: For property owner, can you trespass both of these subjects to this 1966 address? Thank you.
1: Does the mail need to be put on 1966 too, or any of us?
0: So the owner of 1866 actually wants the female removed. So take her off 1866 and put both of them on the 1966.
1: Okay, 10-4, 15-24.

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1: Yeah. All sorts.
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1: Okay, mate.
0: Come on, the 274 East 3rd Street, 274 East 3rd Street. House has two driveways. Mother couldn't really describe the house. It's going to be a male, fell off the bed and has an all on his forehead. Dispatch 1529 and route 1530, run number 45284.

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0: 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I'm still on right up there.
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Station 11 and Fire, come 10-8, Flea Land, the outdoor booth, towards the end, about four booths down from Bobby's ATV, 60-year-old female fell, hit her head, bleeding, you're beating. Station 11 and Fire, come 10-8, Flea Land, outdoor booth, towards the end, about four booths down from Bobby's ATV, 60-year-old female hit her head, and she fell, bleeding. Dispatch time 1542.

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2: 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End of mile is 2674, 2674.
3: Barberville Road, Fleeland. I said if you come in from the back, it'll be on the right hand side. Outdoor booth towards the end. Floor booth down from Bobby's ATV. 60-year-old female fell, hit her head, bleeding. Right.
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0: more than 27 miles.
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1: It's not flawed on our map either. That's definitely the address she gave. 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
0: Damn, Paul, thank you.

0: lot right in front of 149 Baker Road. I don't see a house there on that, but
1: 10-4, there's a house there, but it's 162. I'll be in the area, see if I can find it.
0: 10-4. 162 showing on the left side of the road. This plotting on the right. It looks like there's some undeveloped land there on this map. These images may not be updated.
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I've located this male Noel showing 158 Barker, or at Lily.

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0: And what's your 20?
1: I just passed a little Egypt, not in a 44, but I'm no longer 44. To Dr. Rich.
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0: 10-4, I'll need to talk to Miss Newton and Mr. Billy Wayne as well. So I'll be there in a minute.
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0: So you met Levi's daughter was playing with her phone, accidentally calling her from Senate 4 County. 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

0: 1 and then now 3. 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I think 4 is going to be referenced to signal 10. 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
1: 1045 of the 400 block of Abutment Road. A Nissan Rogue versus a Suburban pulling a boat. 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

0: Moana. Get our units and route to 1980 way 1023. 1980 that way 1023, please.
1: What's going on?
0: Hey, the guy right now pulled a knife on another boy across the road and they're out in the middle of the road. Knife, so come try to speed it up, get on down there and take care of.
1: 10-4, you guys copy that traffic?
0: 10-4. 10-4 is in route. 24 hours as well.
1: 10-4, guys, you're out 16-18.

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0: 09 out here. 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Everything's 10-4. I've advised them core process. 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

0: 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In the area of McDonald's on South Laurel Road. 25 South Laurel Road. PD's en route for a suicidal male.
1: 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It's 3.

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Stand by in the area if they call. So the top of the mail in the lobby meetings are out.

0: unit reference to 1045. 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

more than 24. Point. I copy that welfare check. That's a 41. I can take care of that. I'm about to get on with 38 here. 1647. 7541, I'll be 10-10, single one. Okay, if you know on this Brandon Mason subject out here on Red Hill, just call me, I'll come back out.

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1: This is going to be juvenile versus juvenile threatening each other. We advise all parties of CDW.
2: Yeah.
3: 1650. Wow, okay. 1355, fish trap robbers in Manchester, break.
2: What?
3: 10-5 from Clay. Anybody's going to Brown, F-150, probably being driven by. Advises Mel was at this address trying to take the caller's trip. Caller advises Mel is now sitting at the start of the road. Good.
0: And 4. 40 minutes out. I'll be in right there, though.
3: 4. And by that click on, you know, they said their are 10-6.

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What, 24? 11:20. Yeah, with this wheelchair at about the 41.4. Out with male 1650.

0: 12-3-11. SO was hollering at me on the county road. Can you be en route through Peach Creek Apartments? They've got a female, possibly code 600, possible weapons involved. I'll be en route to this.
1: Damn, 4.

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0: You check for a voucher for this mail. His name's Michael Walter.
1: Get advised, Michael Walter. 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
0: I'll try to get you on here. 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
1: I'll work on the rest for you.
0: Different, thank you.

0: 24, you 10-12 for informational.
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0: They've got a wanted hit on this mail, no extradition out of Georgia. For that reason, he won't be eligible.
1: Damn.

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1: No, no, how far this will get us, but he's taking contact our tech, so I know it's 24 got left.
0: Yeah, wow. Okay.

0: 311.
1: Yes.
0: Correction on that address. It's not the Beach Creek Apartments. It's 5668 Beach Creek Road.

0: Hello. There's only one RTAC number that's listed for public to call. We don't have another one.
1: All right.
0: It's saying that they're closed in the callback during normal operating hours.

0: 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Eddie Johnson.
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1: Okay, we'll go 75 Highway 770, Spur Rule 6. 72, looks he's had a heat stroke, but he's extremely dizzy. Can't stop throwing up.
0: Oh my God.
1: Well, subject's gonna be wearing blue jeans, shirt with a black cowboy hat sitting in front of the gas station. Bird comes. First time's 1609, in route 1710. We run over 4531, 4531.
2: Blue 24. I'm going with 98 from this male. I spoke with him. He seems to be in the right mental state. Answer my qualifying questions.

0: we've exhausted all options for this male. 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He can't be on the switcher on the interstate. He didn't like that answer, but he's going back. No,
1: 17.

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2: Yeah, 10-4, 491.
0: LA 49.
2: Van Ralph.
0: 10-4, we're going to 800 American Grading Card Road. Should be a single wide trailer for Robert E. Cobb. If you come on, come on Gap Parkway. Be a 34-year-old male, chest pain, blood pressure 167 over 114. He has a hit, heart issues. Break center around town. Your route number is 4532, 4532, 1713, 1714.
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28. And that address, alarm me, yes, this mail and visual also can be applied for 21.

0: 1 Fire Department, come 10 8 514 West 16th Street, 514 West 16th Street. Apartment, apartment 191, apartment 191. 57-year-old male complaining of stomach pain and the feeling of fainting.
1: Top, did you, sir?

0: West 15th Street, apartment 191, 191. 57-year-old male, stomach pain. I don't know what's going on with him. I also advise that he has heart problems, and he feels like he's about to faint. Everybody for us.
1: Go ahead.
0: This first time is 1719, route 1741. Route number is 4533.
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be 1015 with that female, currently in Rapid County. You want to take me off? Original one, I'll take care of it.

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1: Chickadee Jaws Road. This 53-year-old male that says he's still threatened and that his life is in danger due to people that lives around him and some type of nuclear plant. Now, say that he's not one to cause harm to himself or others. Say that he doesn't want to be transported to the Tritium. Just

0: 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Ten Route 5, just.
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1: Forrest, this console, we're right here to look at it. I've had multiple slaps.
0: Good copy, just want to make you aware. Thanks, sir.
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1: Ryan, just be aware. Corbin's in the process of entering a veteran suicidal dangerous break.
0: Radio. Good. ATO from Corbin. Brian Childers. About subjects. Made comment in suicidal and wanted to harm himself. His last scene. Around the exit 25. Supposed to be heading northbound. I-75. Got a 2020 black Honda. I don't know any type of destination that you might be heading to. I don't know on any type of weapons.
2: Thank you.

0: 10 5 from Clay County Dispatch. Clay County Constable. Was at 30 Gum Gap Road, 37 Gum Gap Road. He's out with a 13-year-old child named Jake. The child is telling him that he's been drugged and molested. Unknown on perpetrator. They're requesting KSV respond out and talk to him.
1: Ten 4, I'm public service with the other complaint here, trying to gather information. Can you break for a 47 and put...
2: Southbound I-75, passing the 38, Mark Blue, Hyundai Elantra, Kentucky Temp Tech, Edward 306470, Edward 306470. Caller's advising it was swerving all over the road, speeding, cutting cars off. So the occupant got out of the vehicle and cussed someone at level 192. I've notified Corbin as well.

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0: He said they're entering a veteran in the NCIC. Possibly driving a Hyundai, a long trip, like, I believe, black in color. Please, I've got the rock in his look. Missing, wanted, or can they just found it? Pretty serious situation. I'm trying to get the info.

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Just a message. 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Thank you. 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
0: Who's at Wheeler County? His address is going to be 475 Boyd Bend. 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What? 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He's advising he's afraid of what he might do. He's having suicidal ideations. Page an email.

0: 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Wherever it's a suicidal male.
1: Listen,
2: He's outside on the bench. He's wearing a blue long sleeve leggings. Keeps his eyes and how he's depressed. Right for rental. The number is 4534. 4534, times 1813, 1815.
3: Second,
2: Trevor. To Bakersfield Lane. Are you 10-4 on
3: Lexington?
2: 10-4. There should be a brick house with a gray pathfinder in the driveway. Caller's advising that 42-year-old female fell, believe, in her bedroom. He came in, he's unsure what she hit, but advised that her entire left leg is purple, but she never lost consciousness.
1: Before. I just went for
0: it. Well, this male is getting pretty upset. Not aggressive or anything, but he's expressing further suicidal ideations. Do you want me to go ahead and contact Corbin and see if they can get somebody out with him?
1: Yeah, 10-4. I'll step it up, slow.

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1: The KSC is going to be there, Lewis Street on 25. Yeah, it's 10-4.
2: Go ahead.
1: Appreciate it.
2: Or Kentucky for you. Kentucky OL, actually. Got it. It's going to be Charles 17945655. Mount Vernon. Driver's license is going to be suspended. Both motorcycle and operating license. -29. Go ahead. 10-4, thank you. 10-4, very fair information only. Go ahead. Well, looks like she's got multiple pairs of DUI. Good. 10-4, thanks.

Hello. Hello. Hello.

0: I'm a 7-0. I can't get anything back on 47.
1: I see it.

four-door, four-door blue and verify proof of insurance. Right. It's shown that the title application was withdrawn. Go. 10-43, dispatch up to the cab. 10-43.

0: 953's peace sign up in Clay County right now. That was a 13-year-old, possibly been abused. We got 728 Laurel working on there. And 319 doing stuff.
1: Have one on Fred.

0: 953.
1: And I'll be 98 down here. Correct.
0: 241, where do you want to meet at?
2: It's going to be the Leslie Clay line. That's where they want to meet at. I was going to check with 953 there and see what all he's got. And I don't know what it's going to turn into just yet. 319, go over your traffic.
1: My assumption is this ping's on tire on the UTO on this subject.
2: Cancel. 953.
3: Go ahead.
2: 10-4, in reference to that traffic you're on, is this going to be one of those ones you're tied up for a little bit on it?
3: I'm trying to wrap it up here in London. I've got all their information already as I've worked the case previously on this individual. Yo, Craig.
2: Go ahead.
3: TPO or TPO paperwork filed. I'll be in route to serve it on the individual.

0: late in our case after the CAC, or do you need one now?
1: Ten four. If you don't care, go ahead and draw me up the next case for sexual abuse. I'm getting ready to go 98 here. Got pending.
0: Post 13 is going to need some assistance in a relay.
2: Here,
0: 671, you got traffic.
3: Yes, sir, we had that male that was involved in the 46 Memorial Station. One of his occupants that was with drove him. We're 1012 with them, wait for EMS. He's going in and out of consciousness.
0: 10-4.
4: LA 49.
5: Cool.
4: For law enforcement, you can signal a, or out with the mail. We're advising you can signal a, time 18:30. Stand for, thank you.
1: Stand for. I'm going 98. Where do you need me to be in route 2 for this relay?
0: Let me get post 13 back on the phone here.

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1: Central.
0: I was just wanting to know their status.

responding to the Willie for records dropping complaint. It's going to be on 75 South now on the 15 mile marker. Gray Key SUV, caller advised. Van, right on the road. They were swerving in the lane and slowed down to 60 miles per hour in the fast lane. One and clear.

Route St. Joe, 1845.

0: I
1: posted some 29 traffic right on the CAD. The 29s are for flagrant non-sport. Really?
0: 10-4.
2: Post 13 just calls. Emergency cab together. Advisor just waiting on the record to pick up the vehicle and not being around.
1: Yeah, 10-4. Flight responsible.
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1: Ford comes back with his address out of Muncie, Indiana. It's got a no well number, and he's a DOB, and everything else is unknown. 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It's very limited information.

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0: Kellyanne. Said.
1: Home Walmart just had a female shoplifter go 98 and all silver cars, loud exhaust, turn right on the parkway. It's a malfunction. They're advising that she's got away with dog food, detergent, and a few other items, but they're only requesting ATL just to bring her back if you found her.
0: Okay.

0: 长，请你发。我现在在一边，我们呢，我想把事情说不了，你是把他们拿上。行。通理社，我们。通理社。I've been on the area for that shop list for 8, 9, 8, you too.
1: 9, 8, 6.

0: at me, 904 London. B97, your dish. Also, Breakford, Kentucky, O.L.S. Be at the end of Lynch Ford Road in Monticello.
1: Go ahead.
0: First one's going to be Tom 02723868.

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0: 1 and a 671. Yes, sir. Tim, reference to this CAD, are you familiar with Tim Benson?
1: I'm not 100% familiar with him.
0: The 10-4. I was going to locate his OL to get an exact where he's supposed to live at. I'm unable to find anything for a Tim or Timothy. Got it.
1: Is that a cat? Do they want contact or not?
0: Tim, I'll try to make contact and see where I can find.
1: I'll make it a buddy, I guess. But we'll work on you. I'll contact you once I'm finished here.
0: Tim, I appreciate it.

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2953. Just now coming past 192 on Al Rogers. Just meet me at post. 10-4. I got stuck behind a bunch of cars, wanted to do the speed limit.

0: 671.
1: Go ahead.
0: 10-4. Rock Dispatch is requesting you give them a call. They advise that EMS has questions about that 46.